0: 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Po 15 minučių išgirsite įkrepiančią istoriją. Toliau Billy Idol, daina Adam in Chains. 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
1: Do you want to be hypnotized? All you have to do is move your body in whatever way feels comfortable for you. Just let yourself sink into the groove and move and move and move and move. 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Feel your mind and body beginning to wind down, wind down, wind down, and relax. If you have any thoughts, just let them drift through your mind. Beautiful clouds across a clear blue sky, just through your mind and away from you, through your mind and away, as you relax deeper, deeper and deeper, relaxed. Just let go of stress and tension. Let go of worry and doubt. Imagine a staircase standing in front of you with 10 wide, safe stairs down, down to perfect relaxation, down to peace and contentment, down towards the happiness that you deserve. And as I count down from 10, take one step with each number. One step down.

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1: 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Nothing requested. Nothing requested. I do not find being innocent, and I am terrified of being replaced.